non-stop hits for your Saturday afternoon. You're on air with Jermaine on Nova. And get this, in the next 15 minutes, I'm going to give you details on how I can send you to Florida to see Olivia Rodrigo live in concert, you and a few mates. Could be the best trip of your year. It's going to happen soon, okay? Right now, Josh.

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9: Yes, it is. Welcome along. The best night of the week is finally here. You got me, Dave, on your radio, and I've got some absolute tunes non-stop in the mix to fire up your Saturday night. On the way for you soon, I've got some Pink Pantheress, old school Katy Perry, and let's

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0: Wembley Stadium. The former 1D star taking a swig of water before clutching his chest and falling onto his back, attempting to loosen his tie as he struggled for breath. Taking a few minutes to get over the incident, Harry seemed to bounce back quickly, jumping to his feet to continue his show. Nova Sport. Carlton's winning forms continued, making it six in a row with a 53-point defeat of West Coast. Stand-in coach Josh Fraser says his side did well to keep the Eagles at bay.
1: Watching West Coast, they presented a challenge around the way they're trying to play, and I think teams that are trying to build an identity can become dangerous, so the way we're able to manage some of their strengths I thought was pleasing.
0: A 34-point win for the Pies over Richmond, and Port Adelaide took out the SA Showdown, defeating the Crows by 26 points. And you're up to date on the latest from the newsroom.
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2: 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This

0: It's Aussie DJ Cyril on Nova for your Sunday morning. My name is Molly, and of course, it's nearly 8 o'clock, so you know the drill. I've got to clear the studio for Jace, Lauren, and Clint. They're serving up your weekend brekkie. We're going to find out how Lauren's going. Her parents have been staying with her. Hopefully, she's sane. I know I wouldn't be. I'll catch you next weekend here on Nova.
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0: 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Ends Tuesday only at Freedom. We've had a breakdown in the Perth CBD, Birdia Drive westbound before Mounts Bay Road. The vehicle's in the left emergency lane. A breakdown as well in Heathridge, Mitchell Freeway northbound near Hodges Drive. Again, the left emergency lane is blocked. Anything else, call 9489 1777. 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Investing carries risk. Perth's weather after an overnight low of 11 degrees. We're in for cloudy conditions with showers expected throughout the day, heading to a top of 19. Right now, it's 13 degrees. The Australian Boomers are returning to Perth for two massive games this July to advance their World Cup qualification. 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
20: Hello, I'm Eleanor Quirk. An Australian man staring down the barrel of the death penalty after being arrested in Thailand over the murder of a teenage girl whose body's been found in a suitcase. Security footage showing 45-year-old Simon Carman entering his hotel room with the 17-year-old, emerging a few hours later alone and wheeling the luggage. He was arrested trying to board a flight back to Australia, sending this message to the victim's family after his arrest.
21: It shouldn't happen, and I hope you're okay. I know you're not, but I hope, and please tell other girls to be careful.
20: The federal government will double the penalties for tech giants who fail to enforce the under-16 social media ban. The maximum fine for breaches will increase from just under $50 million to $99 million. The E-Safety Commissioner will also get greater powers. Senior Minister Murray Watt says the changes will bolster the existing laws.
22: We're really pleased that Australia is leading the world already with our social media laws, but we want them to work even better than they are. You know, so far we've already been able to deactivate over 5 million accounts for younger people, but we know that we need to take stronger action.
20: The United States has launched a fresh round of strikes on Iran in the Strait of Hormuz. The US military says the attacks have been launched in direct response to continued Iranian aggression against commercial ships. It comes as Pope Leo appeared to take another swipe at the president, accusing world leaders of prioritising fighting over famine.
23: Conflicts are fed more readily than people are nourished. This reality.